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So useless to ask me why.

You were 5'10" tall. It was very nice. Candlelight and Dubonnet on ice. We were in a small cafe. You could hear the guitars play. It was very nice. Oh, honey, it was paradise.

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About 8 miles to the garden, that's on my way. Staring at some cool, cool lounging, Atlantic City bounding. 1920 to the 1970s, a shame with some pool. Hoes, yo, some Eddie, getting ready real cool, cool.

Jimmy Smith at the console, so with the girls. Aretha, Shaka Khan, the Soul Solid Gold, Cisco, Estani, and La Belly too. People's the road with Woody and you, Bob Dylan. A million Sears Silver Tone guitars, heard the legs. Yo, Looney, take them nowhere. Blues.

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It's like smoking the right, the final rights, the vinyl rights, rules, music.

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Something to look forward to. 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

0: 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You must be a Libra. Your place or mine?
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4: Awesome, Cameron Allen.
3: Well, I like that echo. 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
0: These are hard times and troubles we endure.
1: And it's good to be reminded
0: that this too shall also pass.

Stand with your feet together, buttocks tight, stomach pulled in, and arms straight out to the side, shoulder height. Now flex your hands upwards, press the heels of your hands out to the opposite walls, and circle forward, two,